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2: 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Hope life is beautiful. 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

it's hard to say that I'd rather stay awake when I'm asleep, because my dreams are bursting at the seams.

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Are you with me? Are you with me?